Hold on, hold on. Fuck that. Fuck that shit. Hold on. I got to start this motherfucking record over again. Wait a minute. Fuck that shit. Still on this motherfucking record. I'ma play this motherfucker for y'all. Hey, y'all get some more drinks going on. I sound a whole lot better.

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It's in minor keys, solutions and remedies. Enemies becoming friends.

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This is my church. 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

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My heart must hear to ever sing again. 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

I watched your plane fade off west of the moon, and it felt so strange to walk away.

Matter in a club, done and also cold. Why we drink champagne, it is just that terrible. She walked up to me and she asked me to dance.